And that was you and your man having a fight like you'd done so many nights before. Woman, I turned you every which way the loser was what I heard him shout. Uh-oh, look out. So I jumped out of bed.

But old lady, well, I will keep time. And when I say I want you, girl, you know I'm not lying. You see a good woman out on the street these days, friend. All a bad old man can't be hard to find.